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2: 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First name Sofa. Last name King Good. 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

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She's a queen that lives like a king. 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Her first name's Sofa, last name King Good, she's so sick.

0: 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Canciones. Canciones que te invitan al recuerdo. Romantic Classics. Por el aire. Por el aire. Por el aire.
1: On a warm summer's evening, on a train bound for nowhere, I met up with a gambler. We were both too tired to sleep, so we took turns of staring out the window at the darkness till boredom overtook us. And he began to speak. He said, "Son, I've made a life